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0: the Blair Radio 94.7 FM weather, brought to you by National Land Realty. Tonight will be mostly clear with a low around 53. Tomorrow will be mostly sunny with a high near 79, and later that night will be partly cloudy with a low around 58. Tuesday will be sunny with a high near 80. 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That's the latest weather here on the Blair Radio 94.7 FM.
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2: 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Tonight will be mostly clear with a low around 53. Tomorrow will be mostly sunny with a high near 79, and later that night will be partly cloudy with a low around 58. Tuesday will be sunny with a high near 80. 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
1: The Blair Radio 94.7 FM weather, brought to you by National Land Realty. Tonight will be mostly clear with a low around 53. Tomorrow will be mostly sunny with a high near 79, and later that night will be partly cloudy with a low around 58. Tuesday will be sunny with a high near 80. 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

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Again, want to say thank you to McInnis Roofing and Sheet Metal. 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
1: When Jesus spoke again to the people, he said, I am the light of the world. Whoever follows me will never walk in darkness, but will have the light of life. John 8:12.

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Whom shall I fear? The Lord is the stronghold of my life. Of whom shall I be afraid? Psalm 27:1.

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over every temptation ever aimed against us, over sin and depression, over fear and sickness, over emptiness and loneliness, over silence and shame, over the potential that we wasted, seeking acceptance and fame, over racism and hate, over violence and rage, over every substance we've ever taken, trying to avoid all the pain, over success and popularity, over pride and vanity, over every attempt we've ever made to try to escape our reality.

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James 1:17.

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We thank you that this generation has access to revival. And God, we thank you that it's not just coming. The fruits of it are already here.

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Revelation 21:23.

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1: 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Today will be sunny with a high near 80, and later tonight we'll have chances of showers and partly cloudy weather with a low around 58. Tomorrow will be sunny with a high near 79. 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That's the latest weather here on the Blair Radio 94.7 FM Weather.
2: 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Young entrepreneurs are invited to the very first market in Blair that features them. The Blair Kids Entrepreneur Market is Saturday, June 20th from 10 to noon, located in the Art Alley in downtown Blair. This market is designed to support and showcase entrepreneurs age 5 through 15. 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The Washington County Sheriff's Department e-patrol activity report for June 8th through the 12th was released on the washcountysheriff.org page. 50 contact notations are on the report, including on the report multiple business and welfare checks, mediation disturbances, assist in traffic control for a house fire, several motorists assist, and several arrests, including 3 warrant arrests, 1 disorderly contact arrest, 2 arrests for driving under suspension, and 1 hit-and-run citation. Further details may be found at washcountysheriff.org under Citizen Resources e-Patrol. The City of Blair reported that there's a new way to connect with the City of Blair. They're excited to introduce their new Report a Concern page through blairne.gov, making it easier than ever for residents to communicate concerns, requests, questions, and suggestions directly to the appropriate city department. With this, you can submit concerns online 24 hours a day, 7 days a week, upload photos and support documentation, choose from a variety of services categories, track your status of your request. 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Whether reporting a pothole code enforcement issue, public works concern, park maintenance request, utility building question, or another city-related matter, this helps ensure your concerns get to the right place quickly. Thank you for helping us keep Blair a great place to live, work, and play. Let's go ahead and take a look at birthdays for today. June 15th, country singer Waylon Jennings was born this day in 1937. Actor Jim Varney was born in 1949. Rock singer from the group Kansas, Steve Walsh, was born in 1951. Actor and comedian Jim Belushi, his birthday would have been today, 1954. Actress Helen Hunt was born this day in 1963. Courtney Cox, born in 1964. Rapper and actor Ice Cube was born in 1969. Actress Leah Remi was born in 1970. And actor Neil Patrick Harris, born in 1973. 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For Blair Radio News, I'm Kelly Johnson.
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Good Monday morning as we get ready for this week. A beautiful day coming up. A little warmer than it was yesterday. Yesterday, amazing. Wow, 75. But today, about 84. Right now, we see sunny skies, 58 degrees. And we'll see more sun than clouds today. We'll talk about that forecast, talk about events and activities that are happening. And just the facts coming out, episode issue number 3 will be coming out this afternoon, evening. We'll talk about all of that, where you can go pick up. If you haven't picked up last issue, you can certainly still do that. Or just go to BlairRadio.com, click on Just the Facts, you can read it right there. So again, making sure you're aware of what's happening around us. We'll take a look at events and activities. We'll take a look at the class of 2026, 60 days of seniors for our 60 days of summers coming up. The 4th of July, we'll be talking about that. We'll be talking about the fair. Again, it is just a summertime fun right here with a mix of music to blend it all together on 94.7 FM, BlairRadio.com.

Sunny skies today and a high around 84. Detailed look at the forecast coming up in just a few minutes. And we'll talk about events and activities that are happening around us, keeping you informed of that. Mix of music in a moment. But first, let's go ahead and take a look at our class of 2026. It is our 60 Days of Seniors right here on 94.7BlairRadio.com as we enjoy the 60 days of summer. I want to say thank you quickly as well to our sponsors, Eastgate Sports, Blair Community Schools, Ahead of the Curve Salon, Ashley Cruz from WC Real Estate, City of Blair, Nebraska, McInnes Roofing, RVR Bank, Ryan Schroeder, National Land Realty, Memorial Community Hospital and Health System, and STS Truck Service. Today on our social media and everywhere, you're going to find details about these particular seniors. Sebastian Hall, who is going into the workforce. Ruby Peterson, looking to attend UNK to study English education for middle school and high schoolers. Good luck with that. Lauren Stenbach, attending UNO, studying art. Go ahead, follow on our Facebook page, on our social media, and share that to the world as we say thank you and congratulations to the class of 2026 on our 60 Days of Seniors.

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Today will be sunny with a high near 80, and later tonight we'll have chances of showers and partly cloudy weather with a low around 58. Tomorrow will be sunny with a high near 79. 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That's the latest weather here on the Blair Radio 94.7 FM weather.

Well, if you're looking for news, we have just the facts. You can find it many different ways. In fact, the kids, yes, I'll call them kids. They are the high school seniors coming up this year, part of the journalism class that editors there. They are the layout managers for our Just the Facts. We'll introduce those as we get the releases and make sure that we can do that. Again, we utilize high schoolers, myself, and you for putting this all together. And of course, the news is just the facts. We don't have opinions. Well, we do. We just don't share it there. Again, you can find that at both Casey's, all the Taylor stores, Family Fair, the Blair Library, as well as Washington County Chamber of Commerce, Washington County Community Foundation. The last episodes will be replaced. The new issues will come out this afternoon. So if you missed last week's, make sure you go pick it up before it gets replaced and the new one is out there. Or just go to our website, blairradio.com. 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

Sunny skies on this Monday morning and about 58, 59 degrees on our way to a high of 84 today. Beautiful weather coming up as we continue on. We'll take a look at that forecast in depth. Jonathan will come in and tell us all about that. Then I'll bring you news, getting you just the facts as we will see that right there at 7 o'clock, top of every hour, all the way through today. Let's go ahead and take a look at the closing market prices for Friday as we get ready for the markets to open for another week. So we'll start off taking a look. Where did the Chicago Board of Trade close corn at 414 and beans closed at 1114? How does that translate locally? Tyson Elevator reported corn at 398.

up 7 cents. Beans, 10.68, down 2 cents. Matheson reported corn at 3.82, up a penny. Beans, 10.64, down a penny. Cargill, corn, 4.21, up a penny. Beans, 11.19, up 4 cents. Farmers Union, corn, 3.71, up a penny. Beans, 10.41, down a penny. Frontier Co-op, corn, 4.13, up a penny. And beans, 11.14, down 1 penny. And Elkhorn Valley, corn, 3.71, up a penny. Beans, 10.54, down a penny.

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1: 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Today will be sunny with a high near 80, and later tonight we'll have chances of showers and partly cloudy weather with a low around 58. Tomorrow will be sunny with a high near 79. 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That's the latest weather here on the Blair Radio 94.7 FM weather.
2: 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Young entrepreneurs are invited to the very first market in Blair that features them. The Blair Kids Entrepreneur Market is Saturday, June 20th from 10 to noon, located in the Art Alley in downtown Blair. 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The Washington County Sheriff's Department e-patrol activity report for June 8th through the 12th was released on the washcountysheriff.org page. 50 contact notations are on the report, including on the report multiple business and welfare checks, mediation disturbances, assist in traffic control for a house fire, several motorists assist, and several arrests, including 3 warrant arrests, 1 disorderly contact arrest, 2 arrests for driving under suspension, and 1 hit-and-run citation. Further details may be found at washcountysheriff.org under Citizen Resources e-patrol. The City of Blair reported that there's a new way to connect with the City of Blair. They're excited to introduce their new Report a Concern page through blairne.gov, making it easier than ever for residents to communicate concerns, request questions, and suggestions directly to the appropriate city department. With this, you can submit concerns online 24 hours a day, 7 days a week, upload photos and support documentation, choose from a variety of services categories, track your status of your request. 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Whether reporting a pothole code enforcement issue, public works concern, park maintenance request, utility building question, or another city-related matter, this helps ensure your concerns get to the right place quickly. Thank you for helping us keep Blair a great place to live, work, and play. Let's go ahead and take a look at Today in History for this Monday, June 15th. In 1215, King John put his seal on the Magna Carta, establishing that everyone was subject to the law, including himself. In 1775, Congress votes to have George Washington lead the Continental Army. This day in 1844, Charles Goodyear received a patent for rubber vulcanized process, which strengthened rubber for practical use. In 1850, the David Evans Pioneer Company, a prominent group of Mormon pioneers, was officially formed in Council Bluffs to begin their trek towards Salt Lake City. In 1867, a bill creating the Nebraska State Seal was signed by Governor Dave Butler. In the year 2000, Los Hills National Scenic Byway officially received its prestigious National Scenic Byway designation. And this day in 2012, Nikki Wallenda walks across Niagara Falls on a tightrope. Things to celebrate today, Global Wind Day. So, let the wind take you around the world. And Magna Carta Day, obviously. Nature Photography Day, beautiful day to get out for that. Sneak a Kiss Day, but make sure it's consensual. Take Your Cat to Work Day, please don't. World Elder Abuse Awareness Day, National Big Boy Double Decker Burger Day, National Prune Day, and after the Big Burger, yeah, I get that, National Smile Power Day, and National Megalodon Day. That's an interesting one. 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

Sunny skies today and a high around 84. Detailed look at the forecast coming up in just a few minutes. And we'll talk about events and activities that are happening around us, keeping you informed of that. A mix of music in a moment. But first, let's go ahead and take a look at our class of 2026. It is our 60 Days of Seniors right here on 94.7 BlairRadio.com as we enjoy the 60 Days of Summer. I want to say thank you quickly as well to our sponsors, Eastgate Sports, Blair Community Schools, Ahead of the Curve Salon, Ashley Cruz from WC Real Estate, City of Blair, Nebraska, McInnes Roofing, RVR Bank, Ryan Schroeder, National Land Realty, Memorial Community Hospital and Health System, and STS Truck Service. Today on our social media and everywhere, you're going to find details about these particular seniors. Sebastian Hall, who is going into the workforce. Ruby Peterson, looking to attend to UNK to study English education for middle school and high schoolers. Good luck with that. Lauren Stenbach, attending UNO, studying art. Go ahead, follow on our Facebook page, on our social media, and share that to the world as we say thank you and congratulations to the class of 2026 on our 60 Days of Seniors.

0: 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Today will be sunny with a high near 80, and later tonight we'll have chances of showers and partly cloudy weather with a low around 58. Tomorrow will be sunny with a high near 79. 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
1: Here's what's happening in our area. 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Blair Kids Entrepreneur Market is coming up Saturday, June 20th, 10 a.m. to noon at Art Alley, downtown Blair. It's a great way to support local entrepreneurs ages 5 through 15 at this market. If your child would like to participate in selling in the markups, you can contact the Washington County Chamber of Commerce for details on how to get to that sign up. The grand opening for the Center of Rehabilitation and Performance, NMCH, is on Wednesday, June 24th from 5 to 7 p.m. There is a blood drive at Memorial Community Hospital, Bagmeet Gentry Rooms, on Thursday, June 25th from 9 a.m. to 3 p.m. Fourth Friday Block Party at the Art Alley is coming up on June 26th from 5:30 to 8 o'clock. This is a family-friendly event with games, food trucks, and entertainment. Fort Calhoun Citywide Garage Sales coming up June 26th and 27th. Saturday Morning Market is coming up June 27th from 8:30 a.m. to noon at Adams Street Plaza in Fort Calhoun. A Rocket League camp for grades 9 through 12 will be held Saturday, June 27th. More information can be found under Blair Radio Facebook events or at eastgateblair.com. Washington County Pet Food Pantry is coming up July 25th from noon to 2 p.m. at the Jeanette Hunt Blair Animal Shelter. That is open to all that have pets. Those are a few of the happenings in our area. 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
1: I'm Tatum Macklin from Blair Ott Middle School, and here's a Pledge of Allegiance. I pledge allegiance to the flag of the United States of America and to the republic for which it stands, one nation, under God, indivisible, with liberty and justice for all.
2: 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Today will be sunny with a high near 80, and later tonight we'll have chances of showers and partly cloudy weather with a low around 58. Tomorrow will be sunny with a high near 79. 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
3: 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The Blair Kids Entrepreneur Market is Saturday, June 20th from 10 to noon, located in the Art Alley in downtown Blair. 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The Washington County Sheriff's Department E-Patrol Activity Report for June 8th through the 12th was released on the washcountysheriff.org page. 50 contact notations are on the report, including on the report multiple business and welfare checks, mediation disturbances, assist in traffic control for a house fire, several motorists assist, and several arrests, including 3 warrant arrests, 1 disorderly contact arrest, 2 arrests for driving under suspension, and 1 hit-and-run citation. Further details may be found at washcountysheriff.org under Citizen Resources E-Patrol. The City of Blair reported that there's a new way to connect with the City of Blair. They're excited to introduce their new Report a Concern page through blairne.gov, making it easier than ever for residents to communicate concerns, request questions, and suggestions directly to the appropriate city department. With this, you can submit concerns online 24 hours a day, 7 days a week, upload photos and support documentation, choose from a variety of services categories, track your status of your request. 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

0: Helping you through your Monday. Yeah, we're just a few minutes into the 8 o'clock hour. More sun than clouds today. What a beautiful way to say that. High of 84. And that's pretty much the way the most of the week's going to be until Friday, Saturday. A little bit into Sunday, we'll start seeing some potentials. Until then, let's enjoy this beautiful weather. Right now, outside, about 64 degrees. We'll help you get informed on events and activities. And here's a mix of music to get you through your Monday.
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0: Sunny skies today and a high around 84. Detailed look at the forecast coming up in just a few minutes. And we'll talk about events and activities that are happening around us, keeping you informed of that. Mix of music in a moment. But first, let's go ahead and take a look at our class of 2026. It is our 60 Days of Seniors right here on 94.7BlairRadio.com as we enjoy the 60 days of summer. I want to say thank you quickly as well to our sponsors, Eastgate Sports, Blair Community Schools, Ahead of the Curve Salon, Ashley Cruz from WC Real Estate, City of Blair, Nebraska, McInnes Roofing, RVR Bank, Ryan Schroeder of National Land Realty, Memorial Community Hospital and Health System, and STS Truck Service. 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Sebastian Hall, who is going into the workforce. Ruby Peterson, looking to attend UNK to study English education for middle school and high schoolers. Good luck with that. Lauren Stenbach, attending UNO, studying art. Go ahead, follow on our Facebook page, on our social media, and share that to the world as we say thank you and congratulations to the class of 2026 on our 60 Days of Seniors.
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2: 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And so I climbed into the cab and then I settled down inside. He asked me if I'd seen a road with so much dust and sand, and I said, listen.

Parkersburg, Gravelburg, Colorado, Ellensburg, Rexburg, Vicksburg, El Dorado, Larimore, Atmore, Havistaw, Chattanooga, Chasta, Nebraska, Alaska, Opelika, Baraboo, Waterloo, Kalamazoo, Kansas City, Sioux City, Cedar City, Dodge City, what a P.

0: Player Radio 94.7 FM weather, brought to you by National Land Realty. Today will be sunny with a high near 80, and later tonight we'll have chances of showers and partly cloudy weather with a low around 58. Tomorrow will be sunny with a high near 79. 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That's the latest weather here on the Blair Radio 94.7 FM weather.
1: Here are the VBSs that are still to come up this summer. Hillside Church has VBS on June 22nd through the 25th from 6:30 to 8 p.m. It will be a time for kids to learn about Jesus and enjoy snacks and games. Christ Lutheran Church has their VBS on June 29th through July 2nd from 5 to 7:30 p.m. Supper will be served. The theme is the name of God. Youth K through 12 grades are welcome. Trinity Lutheran Church is having VBS on July 6th through 9th from 5 to 7:30 p.m. Dinner included. Children from 3 years old and potty trained through sixth graders are welcome. The theme is Awake, Awake, Watching Jesus. Register at Trinity Lutheran Church. First United Methodist Church and First Lutheran Church have VBS together on July 20th through the 24th from 9 a.m. to noon at First Lutheran Church. The theme is At the Table. Children 3 years old through finishing fifth grade are welcome to attend. Suggested donation is $10 per child or $30 per family. Grace United Methodist in Kennard has VBS on July 20th through the 23rd from 5:30 to 8 p.m. Supper will be served. The theme is Road Trip on the Go with God. You can let the public know about your church events right here on Blair Radio Church Community Calendar. 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
1: Well, if you're looking for news, we have just the facts. You can find it many different ways. In fact, the kids, yes, I'll call them kids. They are the high school seniors coming up this year, part of the journalism class that editors there. They are the layout managers for our just the facts. We'll introduce those as we get the releases and make sure that we can do that. Again, we utilize high schoolers, myself, and you for putting this all together. And of course, the news is just the facts. We don't have opinions. Well, we do. We just don't share it there. Again, you can find that at both Casey's, all the Taylor stores, Family Fair, the Blair Library, as well as Washington County Chamber of Commerce, Washington County Community Foundation. The last episodes will be replaced. The new issues will come out this afternoon. So if you missed last week's, make sure you go pick it up before it gets replaced and the new one is out there. Or just go to our website, BlairRadio.com. 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

We're just a couple songs away from 9 o'clock, and of course, news top of every hour, making sure that you have just the facts of what's happening around us. We also have our forecast every half hour. If anything changes, don't worry, we'll break in. Make sure that you are aware of what is going to impact you as we continue on. Right now, a quick look outside. It's about 68 degrees on our way to a high of about 84. More sun than clouds. Beautiful way to look at that. And another way to look at things is we'll help you through with a mix of music. 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
1: 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Today will be sunny with a high near 80, and later tonight we'll have chances of showers and partly cloudy weather with a low around 58. Tomorrow will be sunny with a high near 79. 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That's the latest weather here on the Blair Radio 94.7 FM Weather.
2: 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Young entrepreneurs are invited to the very first market in Blair that features them. The Blair Kids Entrepreneur Market is Saturday, June 20th from 10 to noon, located in the Art Alley in downtown Blair. This market is designed to support and showcase entrepreneurs age 5 through 15. Currently, over 50 kid entrepreneurs are involved with handmade items or services. Contact the Washington County Chamber of Commerce for information. Mark your calendars to come and support them. The Washington County Sheriff's Department e-patrol activity report for June 8th through the 12th was released on the washcountysheriff.org page. 50 contact notations are on the report, including on the report multiple business and welfare checks, mediation disturbances, assist in traffic control for a house fire, several motorists assist, and several arrests, including 3 warrant arrests, 1 disorderly contact arrest, 2 arrests for driving under suspension, and 1 hit-and-run citation. Further details may be found at washcountysheriff.org under Citizen Resources e-Patrol. The City of Blair reported that there's a new way to connect with the City of Blair. They're excited to introduce their new Report a Concern page through blairne.gov, making it easier than ever for residents to communicate concerns, requests, questions, and suggestions directly to the appropriate city department. With this, you can submit concerns online 24 hours a day, 7 days a week, upload photos and support documentation, choose from a variety of services categories, track your status of your request. 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Whether you're reporting a pothole code enforcement issue, public works concern, park maintenance request, utility building question, or another city-related matter, this helps ensure your concerns get to the right place quickly. Thank you for helping us keep Blair a great place to live, work, and play. Let's go ahead and take a look at birthdays for today. June 15th, country singer Waylon Jennings was born this day in 1937. Actor Jim Varney was born in 1949. Rock singer from the group Kansas, Steve Walsh, was born in 1951. Actor and comedian Jim Belushi, his birthday would have been today, 1954. Actress Helen Hunt was born this day in 1963. Courtney Cox, born in 1964. Rapper and actor Ice Cube was born in 1969. Actress Leah Remi was born in 1970. And actor Neil Patrick Harris, born in 1973. 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For Blair Radio News, I'm Kelly Johnson.
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End of the 9-to-5 workday as we bring you a mix of music right here on 94.7 FM, BlairRadio.com, approaching 70 degrees. Right now, 69, 70, on our way to a high of 84. Sunny, beautiful day, and that sun really beats down on you. So the kids are at the pool or they're out and about making sure that they're enjoying their summer. And the rest of us, well, we have to work, don't we? Well, I will help you with that mix of music. We'll talk about some of the events and activities that are happening coming up in a little bit. Things to celebrate. We'll also talk about those things here in a little bit. And, of course, that mix of music to try to lighten your load. It's right here on 94.7 BlairRadio.com.

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Sunny skies today and a high around 84. Detailed look at the forecast coming up in just a few minutes. And we'll talk about events and activities that are happening around us, keeping you informed of that. Mix of music in a moment. But first, let's go ahead and take a look at our class of 2026. It is our 60 Days of Seniors right here on 94.7BlairRadio.com as we enjoy the 60 days of summer. I want to say thank you quickly as well to our sponsors, Eastgate Sports, Blair Community Schools, Ahead of the Curve Salon, Ashley Cruz from WC Real Estate, City of Blair, Nebraska, McInnes Roofing, RVR Bank, Ryan Schroeder, National Land Realty, Memorial Community Hospital and Health System, and STS Truck Service. Today on our social media and everywhere, you're going to find details about these particular seniors. Sebastian Hall, who is going into the workforce. Ruby Peterson, looking to attend UNK to study English education for middle school and high schoolers. Good luck with that. Lauren Stenbach, attending UNO, studying art. Go ahead, follow on our Facebook page, on our social media, and share that to the world as we say thank you and congratulations to the class of 2026 on our 60 Days of Seniors.

0: 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Today will be sunny with a high near 80, and later tonight we'll have chances of showers and partly cloudy weather with a low around 58. Tomorrow will be sunny with a high near 79. 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That's the latest weather here on the Blair Radio 94.7 FM weather.
1: Today's good news with NLT, Psalms 40 verse 3. He has given me a new song to sing, a hymn of praise to our God. Many will see what he has done and be amazed. They will put their trust in the Lord.

Well, if you're looking for news, we have just the facts. You can find it many different ways. In fact, the kids, yes, I'll call them kids. They are the high school seniors coming up this year, part of the journalism class that editors there. They are the layout managers for our Just the Facts. We'll introduce those as we get the releases and make sure that we can do that. Again, we utilize high schoolers, myself, and you for putting this all together. And of course, the news is just the facts. We don't have opinions. Well, we do. We just don't share it there. Again, you can find that at both Casey's, all the Taylor stores, Family Fair, the Blair Library, as well as Washington County Chamber of Commerce, Washington County Community Foundation. The last episodes will be replaced. The new issues will come out this afternoon. So if you missed last week's, make sure you go pick it up before it gets replaced and the new one is out there. Or just go to our website, blairradio.com. Click on Just the Facts and you can see every issue.

0: upping you through your Monday. I'm Kelly Johnson on 94.7 FM Blair Radio. And the news and weather, all of that stuff to help you stay informed. That's coming up in just a few minutes. We'll keep you going. Also, intermixed with information about current events, activities, things you can be a part of, church events. It's all on its way. Let's talk about how to be able to celebrate today, how to get through the workday. For example, did you know that it is Global Wind Day? What that tells me is just set those sails, go wherever the wind takes you today. It is Nature Photography Day, beautiful day for that. Sneak a Kiss Day. Make sure that it is mutual, please. Take your cat to work day. Again, I just say, please don't. Just, you know, we have a hard enough time hurting people, let alone hurting cats. It is National Big Boy Day, Double Decker Burger. National Prune Day, after that Double Decker Burger. National Smile Power Day. And my favorite, National Megalodon Day. Yeah, that's very random, so it's kind of fun.
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1: 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Today will be sunny with a high near 80, and later tonight we'll have chances of showers and partly cloudy weather with a low around 58. Tomorrow will be sunny with a high near 79. 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That's the latest weather here on the Blair Radio 94.7 FM weather.
2: 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Young entrepreneurs are invited to the very first market in Blair that features them. The Blair Kids Entrepreneur Market is Saturday, June 20th from 10 to noon, located in the Art Alley in downtown Blair. This market is designed to support and showcase entrepreneurs age 5 through 15. 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Contact the Washington County Chamber of Commerce for information. 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The Washington County Sheriff's Department e-patrol activity report for June 8th through the 12th was released on the washcountysheriff.org page. 50 contact notations are on the report, including on the report multiple business and welfare checks, mediation disturbances, assist in traffic control for a house fire, several motorists assist, and several arrests, including 3 warrant arrests, 1 disorderly contact arrest, 2 arrests for driving under suspension, and 1 hit-and-run citation. Further details may be found at washcountysheriff.org under Citizen Resources e-Patrol. The City of Blair reported that there's a new way to connect with the City of Blair. They're excited to introduce their new Report a Concern page through blairne.gov, making it easier than ever for residents to communicate concerns, requests, questions, and suggestions directly to the appropriate city department. With this, you can submit concerns online 24 hours a day, 7 days a week, upload photos and support documentation, choose from a variety of services categories, track your status of your request. 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Whether reporting a pothole code enforcement issue, public works concern, park maintenance request, utility building question, or another city-related matter, this helps ensure your concerns get to the right place quickly. Thank you for helping us keep Blair a great place to live, work, and play. Let's go ahead and take a look at Today in History for this Monday, June 15th. In 1215, King John put his seal on the Magna Carta, establishing that everyone was subject to the law, including himself. In 1775, Congress votes to have George Washington lead the Continental Army. This day in 1844, Charles Goodyear received a patent for rubber vulcanized process, which strengthened rubber for practical use. In 1850, the David Evans Pioneer Company, a prominent group of Mormon pioneers, was officially formed in Council Bluffs to begin their trek towards Salt Lake City. In 1867, a bill creating the Nebraska State Seal was signed by Governor Dave Butler. In the year 2000, Los Hills National Scenic Byway officially received its prestigious National Scenic Byway designation. And this day in 2012, Nikki Wallenda walks across Niagara Falls on a tightrope. Things to celebrate today, Global Wind Day. So, let the wind take you around the world. And Magna Carta Day, obviously. Nature Photography Day, beautiful day to get out for that. Sneak a Kiss Day, but make sure it's consensual. Take Your Cat to Work Day, please don't. World Elder Abuse Awareness Day, National Big Boy Double Decker Burger Day, National Prune Day, and after the Big Burger, yeah, I get that, National Smile Power Day, and National Megalodon Day. That's an interesting one. 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For Blair Radio News, I'm Kelly Johnson.
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Again, want to say thank you to McInnis Roofing and Sheet Metal. 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

passenger seat, knowing that he couldn't have the toy till his nuggets were gone. A green traffic light turned straight to red. I hit my brakes and mumbled under my breath. His fries went a-flying and his orange drink covered his lap.

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Today will be sunny with a high near 80, and later tonight we'll have chances of showers and partly cloudy weather with a low around 58. Tomorrow will be sunny with a high near 79. 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That's the latest weather here on the Blair Radio 94.7 FM weather.

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1: 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Today will be sunny with a high near 80, and later tonight we'll have chances of showers and partly cloudy weather with a low around 58. Tomorrow will be sunny with a high near 79. 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That's the latest weather here on the Blair Radio 94.7 FM weather.
2: 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Young entrepreneurs are invited to the very first market in Blair that features them. The Blair Kids Entrepreneur Market is Saturday, June 20th from 10 to noon, located in the Art Alley in downtown Blair. 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The Washington County Sheriff's Department E-Patrol Activity Report for June 8th through the 12th was released on the washcountysheriff.org page. 50 contact notations are on the report, including on the report multiple business and welfare checks, mediation disturbances, assist in traffic control for a house fire, several motorists assist, and several arrests, including 3 warrant arrests, 1 disorderly contact arrest, 2 arrests for driving under suspension, and 1 hit-and-run citation. Further details may be found at washcountysheriff.org under Citizen Resources E-Patrol. The City of Blair reported that there's a new way to connect with the City of Blair. They're excited to introduce their new Report a Concern page through blairne.gov, making it easier than ever for residents to communicate concerns, request questions, and suggestions directly to the appropriate city department. With this, you can submit concerns online 24 hours a day, 7 days a week, upload photos and support documentation, choose from a variety of services categories, track your status of your request. 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Whether reporting a pothole code enforcement issue, public works concern, park maintenance request, utility building question, or another city-related matter, this helps ensure your concerns get to the right place quickly. Thank you for helping us keep Blair a great place to live, work, and play. 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

0: Claire Radio 94.7 FM weather, brought to you by National Land Realty. Today will be sunny with a high near 80, and later tonight we'll have chances of showers and partly cloudy weather with a low around 58. Tomorrow will be sunny with a high near 79. 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That's the latest weather here on the Blair Radio 94.7 FM weather.
1: Today's good news comes NLT, Psalms 40, verse 3. He has given me a new song to sing, a hymn of praise to our God. Many will see what he has done and be amazed. They will put their trust in the Lord.
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1: 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Tonight there will be chances of showers and partly cloudy weather with a low around 58. Tomorrow will be sunny with a high near 79. And later that night there will be chances of showers and thunderstorms with partly cloudy weather and a low around 63. Wednesday, we'll have chances of showers and thunderstorms with mostly sunny weather and a high near 88. 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
2: 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Young entrepreneurs are invited to the very first market in Blair that features them. The Blair Kids Entrepreneur Market is Saturday, June 20th from 10 to noon, located in the Art Alley in downtown Blair. This market is designed to support and showcase entrepreneurs age 5 through 15. 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Contact the Washington County Chamber of Commerce for information. 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The Washington County Sheriff's Department E-Patrol Activity Report for June 8th through the 12th was released on the washcountysheriff.org page. 50 contact notations are on the report, including on the report multiple business and welfare checks, mediation disturbances, assist in traffic control for a house fire, several motorists assist, and several arrests, including 3 warrant arrests, 1 disorderly contact arrest, 2 arrests for driving under suspension, and 1 hit-and-run citation. Further details may be found at washcountysheriff.org under Citizen Resources E-Patrol. The City of Blair reported that there's a new way to connect with the City of Blair. They're excited to introduce their new Report a Concern page through blairne.gov, making it easier than ever for residents to communicate concerns, request questions, and suggestions directly to the appropriate city department. With this, you can submit concerns online 24 hours a day, 7 days a week, upload photos and support documentation, choose from a variety of services categories, track your status of your request. 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Whether reporting a pothole code enforcement issue, public works concern, park maintenance request, utility building question, or another city-related matter, this helps ensure your concerns get to the right place quickly. Thank you for helping us keep Blair a great place to live, work, and play. Let's go ahead and take a look at Today in History for this Monday, June 15th. In 1215, King John put his seal on the Magna Carta, establishing that everyone was subject to the law, including himself. In 1775, Congress votes to have George Washington lead the Continental Army. This day in 1844, Charles Goodyear received a patent for rubber vulcanized process, which strengthened rubber for practical use. In 1850, the David Evans Pioneer Company, a prominent group of Mormon pioneers, was officially formed in Council Bluffs to begin their trek towards Salt Lake City. In 1867, a bill creating the Nebraska State Seal was signed by Governor Dave Butler. In the year 2000, Los Hills National Scenic Byway officially received its prestigious National Scenic Byway designation. And this day in 2012, Nikki Wallenda walks across Niagara Falls on a tightrope. Things to celebrate today, Global Wind Day. So, let the wind take you around the world. And Magna Carta Day, obviously. Nature Photography Day. Beautiful day to get out for that. Sneak a Kiss Day, but make sure it's consensual. Take Your Cat to Work Day. Please don't. World Elder Abuse Awareness Day, National Big Boy Double Decker Burger Day, National Prune Day, and after the Big Burger, yeah, I get that, National Smile Power Day, and National Megalodon Day. That's an interesting one. 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

here's what's happening in our area. The Hain Flynn American Legion groundbreaking is on Wednesday, June 17th at 4 p.m. at 103 South 12th Street in Blair. In honor of Super Dad, there will be free gameplay for Dad on Thursday, June 18th from 2 to 8 p.m., Friday and Saturday, June 19th from noon to 8 p.m. at Eastgate Sports, 310 Eastgate Blair. 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Blair Kids Entrepreneur Market is coming up Saturday, June 20th, 10 a.m. to noon at Art Alley, downtown Blair. It's a great way to support local entrepreneurs ages 5 through 15 at this market. If your child would like to participate in selling in the markups, you can contact the Washington County Chamber of Commerce for details on how to get to that sign up. The grand opening for the Center of Rehabilitation and Performance, NMCH, is on Wednesday, June 24th from 5 to 7 p.m. There is a blood drive at Memorial Community Hospital, Bagmeet Gentry Rooms, on Thursday, June 25th from 9 a.m. to 3 p.m. Fourth Friday Block Party at the Art Alley is coming up on June 26th from 5:30 to 8 o'clock. This is a family-friendly event with games, food trucks, and entertainment. Fort Calhoun Citywide Garage Sales coming up June 26th and 27th. Saturday Morning Market is coming up June 27th from 8:30 a.m. to noon at Adams Street Plaza in Fort Calhoun. A Rocket League camp for grades 9 through 12 will be held Saturday, June 27th. More information can be found under Blair Radio Facebook events or at eastgateblair.com. Washington County Pet Food Pantry is coming up July 25th from noon to 2 p.m. at the Jeanette Hunt Blair Animal Shelter. That is open to all that have pets. Those are a few of the happenings in our area. 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

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Tonight there will be chances of showers and partly cloudy weather with a low around 58. Tomorrow will be sunny with a high near 79, and later that night there will be chances of showers and thunderstorms with partly cloudy weather and a low around 63. Wednesday we'll have chances of showers and thunderstorms with mostly sunny weather and a high near 88. 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

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The chaplain training program is happening June 22nd through the 26th from 8 a.m. to 5 p.m. at Reach Church. 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A free community concert is scheduled for Saturday, June 27th from 6 to 8 p.m. at First United Methodist Church in the Pavilion. 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Food trucks will be open from 5 to 8 p.m. Grace United Methodist Church in Kennard has a bingo night on Sunday, June 28th at 6 p.m. Bring a snack to share and enjoy a night of fellowship. 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You can let the public know about your church event right here on Blair Radio Church Community Calendar. 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
2: 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Tonight there will be chances of showers and partly cloudy weather with a low around 58. Tomorrow will be sunny with a high near 79. And later that night there will be chances of showers and thunderstorms with partly cloudy weather and a low around 63. Wednesday we'll have chances of showers and thunderstorms with mostly sunny weather and a high near 88. 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

0: Radio 94.7 FM weather, brought to you by National Land Realty. Tonight there will be chances of showers and partly cloudy weather with a low around 58. Tomorrow will be sunny with a high near 79, and later that night there will be chances of showers and thunderstorms with partly cloudy weather and a low around 63. Wednesday we'll have chances of showers and thunderstorms with mostly sunny weather and a high near 88. 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That's the latest weather here on the Blair Radio 94.7 FM weather.
1: Today's good news with NLT, Psalms 40 verse 3. He has given me a new song to sing, a hymn of praise to our God. Many will see what he has done and be amazed. 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
1: 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Tonight there will be chances of showers and partly cloudy weather with a low around 58. Tomorrow will be sunny with a high near 79, and later that night there will be chances of showers and thunderstorms with partly cloudy weather and a low around 63. Wednesday, we'll have chances of showers and thunderstorms with mostly sunny weather and a high near 88. 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

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Tonight there will be chances of showers and partly cloudy weather with a low around 58. Tomorrow will be sunny with a high near 79, and later that night there will be chances of showers and thunderstorms with partly cloudy weather and a low around 63. Wednesday we'll have chances of showers and thunderstorms with mostly sunny weather and a high near 88. 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
1: 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Tonight there will be chances of showers and partly cloudy weather with a low around 58. Tomorrow will be sunny with a high near 79. And later that night there will be chances of showers and thunderstorms with partly cloudy weather and a low around 63. Wednesday, we'll have chances of showers and thunderstorms with mostly sunny weather and a high near 88. 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

came from the school where you didn't eat nothing if you couldn't make it with your own two hands. He was backwoods, backwards, use words like no.

Sunny skies today and a high around 84. Detailed look at the forecast coming up in just a few minutes. And we'll talk about events and activities that are happening around us, keeping you informed of that. Mix of music in a moment. But first, let's go ahead and take a look at our class of 2026. It is our 60 Days of Seniors right here on 94.7BlairRadio.com as we enjoy the 60 days of summer. I want to say thank you quickly as well to our sponsors, Eastgate Sports, Blair Community Schools, Ahead of the Curve Salon, Ashley Cruz from WC Real Estate, City of Blair, Nebraska, McInnes Roofing, RVR Bank, Ryan Schroeder of National Land Realty, Memorial Community Hospital and Health System, and STS Truck Service. Today on our social media and everywhere, you're going to find details about these particular seniors. Sebastian Hall, who is going into the workforce. Ruby Peterson, looking to attend UNK to study English education for middle school and high schoolers. Good luck with that. Lauren Stenbach, attending UNO, studying art. Go ahead, follow on our Facebook page, on our social media, and share that to the world as we say thank you and congratulations to the class of 2026 on our 60 Days of Seniors. A special message from the Washington County Chamber of Commerce. They want to wish you...

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1: Blair Radio 94.7 FM weather, brought to you by National Land Realty. Tonight there will be chances of showers and partly cloudy weather with a low around 58. Tomorrow will be sunny with a high near 79, and later that night there will be chances of showers and thunderstorms with partly cloudy weather and a low around 63. Wednesday we'll have chances of showers and thunderstorms with mostly sunny weather and a high near 88. 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Online at nationalland.com. That's the latest weather here on the Blair Radio 94.7 FM weather.

Today's good news comes with NLT, Psalms 40, verse 3. He has given me a new song to sing, a hymn of praise to our God. Many will see what he has done and be amazed. They will put their trust in the Lord.

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1: 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Tonight there will be chances of showers and partly cloudy weather with a low around 58. Tomorrow will be sunny with a high near 79. And later that night there will be chances of showers and thunderstorms with partly cloudy weather and a low around 63. Wednesday, we'll have chances of showers and thunderstorms with mostly sunny weather and a high near 88. 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

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Tonight there will be chances of showers and partly cloudy weather with a low around 58. Tomorrow will be sunny with a high near 79, and later that night there will be chances of showers and thunderstorms with partly cloudy weather and a low around 63. Wednesday we'll have chances of showers and thunderstorms with mostly sunny weather and a high near 88. 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

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Your lipstick stained every coffee cup that I got in this house. 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
1: 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Tonight there will be chances of showers and partly cloudy weather with a low around 58. Tomorrow will be sunny with a high near 79. And later that night there will be chances of showers and thunderstorms with partly cloudy weather and a low around 63. Wednesday, we'll have chances of showers and thunderstorms with mostly sunny weather and a high near 88. 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

0: Here are the VBSs that are still to come up this summer. Hillside Church has VBS on June 22nd through the 25th from 6:30 to 8 p.m. It will be a time for kids to learn about Jesus and enjoy snacks and games. Christ Lutheran Church has their VBS on June 29th through July 2nd from 5 to 7:30 p.m. Supper will be served. The theme is the name of God. Youth K through 12 grades are welcome. Trinity Lutheran Church is having VBS on July 6th through 9th from 5 to 7:30 p.m. Dinner included. Children from 3 years old and potty trained through sixth graders are welcome. The theme is Awake, Awake, Watching Jesus. Register at Trinity Lutheran Church. First United Methodist Church and First Lutheran Church have VBS together on July 20th through the 24th from 9 a.m. to noon at First Lutheran Church. The theme is At the Table. Children 3 years old through finishing fifth grade are welcome to attend. Suggested donation is $10 per child or $30 per family. Grace United Methodist in Kennard has VBS on July 20th through the 23rd from 5:30 to 8 p.m. Supper will be served. The theme is Road Trip on the Go with God. You can let the public know about your church events right here on Blair Radio Church Community Calendar. 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

0: Blair Radio 94.7 FM weather, brought to you by National Land Realty. Tonight there will be chances of showers and partly cloudy weather with a low around 58. Tomorrow will be sunny with a high near 79, and later that night there will be chances of showers and thunderstorms with partly cloudy weather and a low around 63. Wednesday we'll have chances of showers and thunderstorms with mostly sunny weather and a high near 88. 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That's the latest weather here on the Blair Radio 94.7 FM weather.
1: Today's good news comes NLT, Psalms 40 verse 3. He has given me a new song to sing, a hymn of praise to our God. Many will see what he has done and be amazed. 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

Here's what's happening in our area. The Hain Flynn American Legion groundbreaking is on Wednesday, June 17th at 4 p.m. at 103 South 12th Street in Blair. In honor of Super Dad, there will be free gameplay for Dad on Thursday, June 18th from 2 to 8 p.m., Friday and Saturday, June 19th from noon to 8 p.m. at Eastgate Sports, 310 Eastgate Blair. 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It's a great way to support local entrepreneurs ages 5 through 15 at this market. If your child would like to participate in selling in the markups, you can contact the Washington County Chamber of Commerce for details on how to get to that sign up. The grand opening for the Center of Rehabilitation and Performance, NMCH, is on Wednesday, June 24th from 5 to 7 p.m. There is a blood drive at Memorial Community Hospital, Bagmeet Gentry Rooms, on Thursday, June 25th from 9 a.m. to 3 p.m. Fourth Friday Block Party at the Art Alley is coming up on June 26th from 5:30 to 8 o'clock. 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Saturday Morning Market is coming up June 27th from 8:30 a.m. to noon at Adams Street Plaza in Fort Calhoun. A Rocket League camp for grades 9 through 12 will be held Saturday, June 27th. More information can be found under Blair Radio Facebook events or at eastgateblair.com. Washington County Pet Food Pantry is coming up July 25th from noon to 2 p.m. at the Jeanette Hunt Blair Animal Shelter. That is open to all that have pets. Those are a few of the happenings in our area. 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
1: 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Tonight there will be chances of showers and partly cloudy weather with a low around 58. Tomorrow will be sunny with a high near 79. And later that night there will be chances of showers and thunderstorms with partly cloudy weather and a low around 63. Wednesday, we'll have chances of showers and thunderstorms with mostly sunny weather and a high near 88. 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

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Tonight there will be chances of showers and partly cloudy weather with a low around 58. Tomorrow will be sunny with a high near 79, and later that night there will be chances of showers and thunderstorms with partly cloudy weather and a low around 63. Wednesday we'll have chances of showers and thunderstorms with mostly sunny weather and a high near 88. 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
1: 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Tonight there will be chances of showers and partly cloudy weather with a low around 58. Tomorrow will be sunny with a high near 79. And later that night there will be chances of showers and thunderstorms with partly cloudy weather and a low around 63. Wednesday we'll have chances of showers and thunderstorms with mostly sunny weather and a high near 88. This weather forecast is brought to you by Ryan R. Schroeder, accredited land consultant for National Land Realty, serving Nebraska, Iowa, and South Dakota. Online at nationalland.com. That's the latest weather here on the Blair Radio 94.7 FM Weather.